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I just hugged her tight and said, time to leave.

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1: 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Jesus, take the wheel. Only way I'm getting to the other side. Days are

0: ERF Yes, da wo du bist.
1: 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It's been 3 years and it still feels new.